In the lengthening days of March, the Germans extended their attacks to the west bank of the Meuse and to a hill with the sinister name of Mort-Homme, Dead Man.

commanded in the name of the state of Oregon to disperse immediately. If you do not immediately disperse, you will be arrested. Failure to comply with this lawful order may result in the use of impact and

at 5:30 a.m., July 16, 1945. The world entered the atomic age with an intense flash, a sudden wave of heat, followed by a tremendous shockwave. The ball of fire extended 40,000 feet. The bomb packed a punch equivalent to 20,000 tons of TNT. The high end of most of the scientists' predictions. Completely vaporizing the steel tower and heating the desert sand into glass for a radius of 800 yards.

Extreme heat, extreme pressure, extreme war, extreme ride, extreme land, big fireball, extreme war, extreme chaos.

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